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3: 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I'm George Strait.
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1: That's Ellen Langley with Be Her. What's up, between D? Stacey just texted in, asked to hear from Lowcast. Play those boys next. We were sitting

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We're going to be at the Festival in the Park, Elmwood Park in Roanoke. 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
1: And my son is done with elementary school. Put him on the bus today for his final day. And let me tell you, as a dad, I cried. I shared that up on my Instagram. He's Wayne D. Go check that out. Hey, appreciate y'all letting us be a part of your Friday, though. 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
1: That's Tucker Wetmore, and the song is called Brunette. What's up? It's Wayne D. Hey, we are getting ready for some insanity in just days from right now. In Nashville, it's CMA Fest. All your favorite artists doing a whole bunch of different shows. We're going to get you into all of them if you stay close to Instagram, all right? 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
1: It's Corey Kent, Cole Wetzel helping out. It's called Rocky Mountain Low. What's going on? Wayne D. And one of the most requested artists every night when we're on the radio with y'all is Ella Langley. She's got a good song with Morgan Wallen. Figured I'd toss in one in. Some brand new country first called I Can't Love You Anymore.

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1: And do me a favor, you could be just like Lindsay. 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
2: 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What's going on in Nashville?
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1: Chase Matthew in a brand new song called Holding It Down. It's Wayne D just after 11 o'clock. And Chris Jansen, this is...

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7: And welcome to After Midnight, everybody, show number 1597 in a row. It's on right now. I'm your host, Granger Smith. Welcome to the weekend, let me tell you officially. And you know, I've also got some good news I'm going to read for you, so hang tight for that. And then I've got some Nashville news. Ann Hudson on the way with stories about your favorite stars in Nashville. Good country music on the way. That's the way we start our Saturday around here. It's no longer Friday. Welcome to After Midnight. Let's go.

Number one for New Country, 107.9 YYD. Yes, the weekend is here. How about we get it rolling with some good news? What do you say? Stay tuned for two songs, and I'll share it with you.

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Man, it is late at night, early morning Saturday. What has got you up at this hour? 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
1: Hey, Granger, this is Whit from Huntsville, Alabama. 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

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Okay, here's our topic of the hour. If you had one more meal to eat, death row meal, what would it be? 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
1: 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Appreciate you, man. Have a good night.
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The famous or the infamous duo, Bonnie and Clyde, were taken on this day. I'll share more of what went down in history coming up in two songs.

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I really appreciate you waking up and starting Saturday with me here on After Midnight. 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
1: Hey, Granger, my name is Cody. I'm calling from Tulsa, Oklahoma. Just calling to see how you are doing. Hope you're having a great night. Have a good one.
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Dash cams can really come in handy in an accident. It could also land you in jail if you've been driving like an idiot. Earl's going to share this dumb criminal story with us next.

0: 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Okay, going to take a phone call here. Question, think about being a kid, summertime. You hear the ice cream truck. What are you ordering from the ice cream truck? 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

107.9 YYD, number one for new country. Yes, the weekend is here. How about we get it rolling with some good news? What do you say? Stay tuned for two songs, and I'll share it with you.

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0: 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Have you checked out our After Midnight Instagram lately? It looks completely different than it did just a couple weeks ago. 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
6: What's up, everybody? I've got one final hour of Saturdays After Midnight starting right now. Welcome. I'm Granger Smith, your host. I've got some things that went down on this day in history I want to talk about that I've written down, plus some Nashville news, the latest stories about your favorite stars out there in Nashville with Ann Hudson. All of this here as we get our Saturday rolling. We are After Midnight.

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Here's one we'll dedicate to our weekend workers. 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

9YYD, number one for new country. The famous or the infamous duo Bonnie and Clyde were taken on this day. I'll share more of what went down in history coming up in two songs.

Number one for New Country, 107.9 YYD. I appreciate you listening here late on a Friday, early on a Saturday. Where do you have After Midnight turned up tonight? My number's 866-607-8383. 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

0: 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Ann Hudson coming in with the latest Nashville updates. And what do you have for us today?
1: 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I'll explain coming up in your Nashville news next.

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Okay, y'all, this show of Saturdays After Midnight is officially over, but I want to remind you, there's another show just kicking off right now on Yee Yee Radio. 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

0: That's Corey Kent and Co. Wetzel with their song Rocky Mountain Low. Let's do a throwback now to 2021. This is Dustin Lynch and Mackenzie Porter with Thinking About You on the Country Top 30.
1: Well, look who it is. Last call, thought again. How's your mama? How you been? Girl, it's been too long.

Luke Combs, Days Like These, at number 11 here on the countdown. We're hanging out with Nico Moon. By the way, this is Nico's number one song called Good Time. We just tried.

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1: With Casey Musgraves, Dry Spell. Hi, it's Amy James. Here's hoping that this weekend is a long Memorial weekend for you. Thanks for hanging out with me. Parker McCollum, he won the ACM Award for Album of the Year. What's it like to perform at the show? He'll tell us next.

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1: Monday morning at 55 after every hour, we share good news with Tell Me Something Good. And at 8 a.m., it's Amy's Morning Corny. 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

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That's Shania Twain. 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
1: Last weekend was a big one for this woman. Ella Langley picked up 5 ACM awards. So how is she feeling? Has everything sunk in? She'll tell us.

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1: Hello, it's Amy James. Yes, we got a long Memorial Day weekend, the unofficial kickoff to summer, but also we're remembering those this weekend who gave the ultimate sacrifice for our country. Bailey Zimmerman, Chevy

0: 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Monday morning at 55 after every hour, we share good news with Tell Me Something Good. 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

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It's me, Amy James. 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

0: Number one for new country, 107.9 YYD. That's MacArthur, a song written by Hardy. He performs it with Eric Church, Morgan Wallen, and Tim McGraw. He will be singing that during his tour. He said, not with a full band, though, just stripped down, me and a guitar on stage.
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1: That's Corey Kent and Co Wetzel's new collab, Rocky Mountain Low. Hello, it's Amy James. For people who've been wanting a Super Bowl halftime show that features country music, I think we'll finally have it happening soon. Details next.

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Be sure to refrigerate anything with mayonnaise on it. Well, except Jay and Betty. 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

Memorial Day tip number 79. Be sure to refrigerate anything with mayonnaise on it. Well, except Jay and Betty. The iHeart Country kickoff to summer weekend. 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
1: Hello, it's Amy James. You ready for some new Luke Bryan music? He'll be dropping his next album, Signs, September 18th.

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Hey, it's Amy James. Did you hear what Morgan Wallen did? A first for a stadium show recently. Story next.

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1: That's Tim McGraw. 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Is he still enjoying it?
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0: 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Abso-dang-lutely. 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
1: I knew I'd see her around. 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I'd look up, she'd be at the red light beside me in that white Maxima with a sticker on the back. I'd act

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1: 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Hello, it's Amy James. Hopefully you're able to hang out with some friends and family this long Memorial weekend. Be safe and we'll chat soon. Megan Maroney, beautiful, thanks.

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All week long, playing your favorite throwbacks and summer songs. It's an iHeartCountry kickoff summer weekend. Got a great throwback from Trisha after Tucker.

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Country, 107.9 YYD. Japan, they come up with some interesting items. Pizza Hut Japan just launched a drinkable pizza. Talk about the ultimate form of multitasking, eating pizza while pretending like you're staying hydrated. 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

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A big shout out to Roanoke for this request. 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
1: In my opinion, it's his best song. John Michael Montgomery, gonna play that throwback for you after Josh Ross. Hate How You Look.

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1: Kane Brownie opened it yesterday in Nashville. His bar, four stories, 11,400 square feet. Sounds like you could get lost in there. Sounds like a great time. We'll have to road trip. Here's Woman.

WYYD, Bobby Bones here. Monday morning at 55 after every hour, we share good news with Tell Me Something Good. And at 8 a.m., it's Amy's Morning Corny. 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Yeah.

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0: 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Wow. 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I want to be able to focus.

Country, 107.9 YYD. You're road tripping it this weekend and you haven't started yet. Maybe wait till tomorrow. Tomorrow's going to be the least amount of traffic, according to AAA. That means you will not be moving at a snail's pace.

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We've got your last chance to win tickets, by the way. 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

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Did you hear how Waymo had to recall thousands of the robo-taxis because they kept driving at standing water? Nice to know AI has already mastered the confidence of a driver who says it's probably shallow.

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Monday morning at 55 after every hour, we share good news with Tell Me Something Good. And at 8 a.m., it's Amy's Morning Corny. 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
1: You throwing a party this Memorial Day weekend? If so, I would love an invite. My name's Corey, by the way. I promise you this, if you invite me, I will show up with my famous bags of ice recipe. It is always a huge hit. Here's Bailey Zimmerman.

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1: 3-day weekend? 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This is iHeart Country House Party. Got another big guest. We do it every Saturday night. One of your favorite artists here in Nashville just hops in the studio and hangs tonight, Jordan Davis. First, kickstart call time. 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
1: Boys starting to toy with the idea of getting back together. 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

0: 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Number one for New Country. Every Saturday night as we hang in Nashville, we bring big old stars into the studio. We got one of our best friends right now. It's Wayne D, Tay, and Jordan Davis. Obviously, life, as you get busy, your career grows. Balance can be tough, man. Obviously, you're a proud and happy father, husband, loving the family, but your career is on fire, man. How do you balance the two?
1: It's good. I mean, just because this year we're not as busy road-wise.
0: Yeah.
1: So not playing as many shows. And, dude, it's been cool because, like, I'm excited to, like, write again. You know, I feel like it's... not that I haven't always been excited to write, but it's like, you know, I've... just feel like I'm in a good groove now, and just excited to start making a new project. But it's still busy, you know. I mean, I feel like, as you know, as the kids get older, there's more t-ball, more soccer, more horse riding, and all this stuff. So the personal side has gotten busier, but you know, fortunately, we hit a year where it's not as busy show wise. So it's been good. We're finding
0: horse
1: a good
0: riding.
1: Medium. Oh, dude, my daughters eat up with it, man.
0: Do we have horses yet, or are we, like,
1: no.
0: Riding other people's horses?
1: No, other people's
0: horses.
1: You
0: realize that's coming, though, right?
1: Well, so luckily in Nashville, you can lease a horse. So I was like, all right, this is perfect. I can get down with leasing a horse because my daughter is like, hey, we should, you know, she's like, Dad, I want a horse, I want a horse.

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Hey, congrats to our buddy Kane Brown. His bar, literally just across the street from us here in downtown Nashville, officially opened. Just called Kane Brown's on Broadway. Kane Brown on the radio now. Brand new. It's called Woman.

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0: number one for new country.